0: The Phoenix will come back stronger after the bitterness of defeat in the Women's A-League final. That's sport. I'm Sandy Hodge.
1: 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Stay close.
2: Fine with some cloud developing throughout the afternoon. Possible showers this evening in the north and southeasterlies. Highs of 17 overnight. It's a low of 4. For Monday, fine, a few showers developing in the east at night and southeasterlies with a high of 17. Out on the water now. Southerly 10 knots, changing southwest 15 knots, then rising to 20 knots in the evening. Sea becoming moderate this evening. Cloudy periods with some fair visibility in isolated showers and an easterly swell of 1 metre easing to 0.5 metre.

Larson and Lush Life on the Coromandel's CFM. Good afternoon. I can officially say that now. Yes, good afternoon, lover boy. Kicking off our midday hour. On the way next, Abby Christo right now, Sinead O'Connor. Nothing compares to you on CFM.

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CFM local news in review on the way next. And after that, back in time. Right now, Soul Asylum. This is Runaway Train on CFM.

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1: This is CFM's Week in News Review. A significant week it was for three Hauraki iwi, with treaty settlement bills being read for the third and final time in Parliament. Ngāti Rahuri Tumutumu, Ngāti Tara Tokunui and Ngāti Hei were all part of what Treaty Negotiations Minister Paul Goldsmith described as a settlement which was long overdue and recognised the Crown had severely wronged the iwi. Work got underway on replacing State Highway 25's Tairapepe Bridge this week before full construction starts next month. Progress on the establishment of a Graduate School of Medicine Clinical Learning Centre being established in Thames. The University of Waikato Vice-Chancellor Professor Neil Quigley named Thames as one of four Waikato locations to host centres. Reactions this week from local councils following last week's surprise government call for potential amalgamations. Hauraki's Mayor Toby Adams was joined by the Chief Executive David Spears, the pair saying decisions made about local services were shaped by local knowledge. Thames Coromandel Mayor Peter Revel said his council was already looking at its options and wanting to engage meaningfully with communities in developing their approach. Shaping the Coromandel Peninsula for the next generation is the name which has been given to the new spatial planning exercise. The Council's Planning and Regulatory Committee gave its backing to the spatial planning work. Staff advising a decision on the planned scope and options would be known by the end of the year. Members of the newly created Hauraki Land Drainage Committee had their positions ratified by their district council. Councillor Neil Gray will chair the committee, with Councillor Stephen Croymans being his deputy. The committee will oversee land drainage operations on the Hauraki Plains and around Pairoa. The establishment of improved soft plastic recycling across three foodstuff sites on the Coromandel Peninsula is being hailed as a world first. Launched this week at New World Whitianga and Whangamata, along with Pack and Save and Thames, the recycling units provide a highly efficient option through new unique compactors. The Whangamata Library will reopen at a temporary location after King's Birthday weekend. Library Committee Chairperson Jackie James confirmed a premise on the corner of Port and Hutt Roads as the venue where library services will now be provided. A second attempt is being made to get members' approval for a major redevelopment of the Pawanui Club. A 20-year strategy which involves selling sections on the club's golf course missed membership support earlier this year, but now the board members are trying again. A special general meeting is being held on King's Birthday weekend. Jenny and Holmes is ready to build your Coromandel Peninsula dream home. I'm John Freer for Coromandel CFM.
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3: Remoteness permitted a Potiri school to be closed at times throughout the year to allow the principal to travel to Waihee or Thames for a monthly haircut and any dentist or doctor visits. Perhaps the ruling was made on the basis of how long it would take to travel to the nearest town which had those services, and it was estimated to take over an hour. Of course, school holidays were taken into consideration in this, and it was expected that they would take advantage of those to make their appointments out of school hours. The roads in those days were unsealed except for a few hundred metres outside the school gate as a dust preventer, which didn't always work as milk tankers and logging trucks passed by regularly and the school was always covered with dust.
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0: Miles Smith, nice to meet you on the Coromandel CFM. Yes, very nice to meet you if you're just tuning in this morning. 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

No Doubt with Don't Speak on the Coromandel's CFM. Good afternoon. That's it from me today. I will catch you again on Tuesday evening, playing the best music Friday. Until that, though, enjoy the rest of your weekend. Brent is with you next after one. It's a new sport and weather all coming up. Here's David Guetta and Sia Titanium, CFM.

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3: In this update, former UK Health Minister Wes Streeting wanting Britain to rejoin the European Union is being viewed as a shrewd move. He says he'll stand in any potential Labour leadership contest, putting further pressure on Prime Minister Sir Keir Starmer. Otago University International Relations Professor Robert Patman says forming another close relationship with the EU should have public support.
4: Recent polls consistently show between 60 and 70% of British people now want to rejoin the EU. The British economy has been in free fall, more or less, since the departure from the EU.
3: A call to show support for those living with our most common life-threatening condition. This month, charity Cystic Fibrosis New Zealand is asking us to give an F and understand the challenges for the 600 people in the country who live with it. That's news.
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3: In sport, world number 87 Alex Smalley has the lead after three rounds at the PGA Championship in Pennsylvania. The little-known American, who has never won on the PGA Tour in 140 starts, has carded a 2-under par 68 to be two shots clear at 6-under overall. John Rahm is part of a five-strong group who are two shots back at 4-under, while Rory McIlroy and Xander Schauffele lurk at 3-under. IndyCar officials have been forced to abandon day one of qualifying for the Indianapolis 500 due to heavy rain. That has forced organisers to squeeze all qualifying overnight tonight in a truncated schedule. It's the first time since 2008 that a full day of qualifying has been lost. Qualifying will begin at 4 a.m. That's sport. I'm Sandy Hodge.
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9: Cloudy with possible evening showers in southeasterly, 17 the high, 12 the overnight low. Monday when you wake up to Fabian's Big Breakfast on CFM. Fine with a few showers developing at night, southeasterlies in a high of 18. On the water, a southeasterly of 50 knots rising to 20 knots tonight. Moderate sea and fair visibility in isolated showers. An easterly swell of 1 metre easing to half a metre. The marine forecast for Monday, a southeasterly of 20 knots, easing to 15 knots in the morning, the odd shower and an easterly swell rising to 1 metre.

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We want a safer Coromandel with the ACC. We want you to have a, maybe if you're doing DIY this weekend. More on that very soon on CFM.

0: the garage, moving chairs, desks, couches, all sorts of things around the place, just doing a general tidy up for winter. So make sure that, unlike me, you find some better ways to lift some heavy items, maybe get some friends or family to give you a hand. I'm so guilty of getting a heavy box of things and just struggling upstairs going, no, I'm okay, I don't need any help. Actually, it would be good if you do get some help, then you won't be like me and spending a lot of money every week going to the physio. If you want to find out some more tips, get to the Safer Coromandel Facebook page, and there's more tips there from the ACC. And don't be like me, emptying your bank account at the physio, that's for sure.
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0: The Coromandel's best music variety on CFM, Alien Ant Farm and Glow. So we are celebrating NZ Music Month and we're taking it to the streets. We have a busker, our very own Rob Holding, this Tuesday from 9:30 to 10:30 outside the CFM office in Thames. 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Tell Fabian the Kiwi song that Rob is singing and you win straight away and go in the draw to win a night out at Luke's Kitchen for you and five mates in Koatunu. 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
3: In this update, former UK Health Minister Wes Streeting says Britain needs a new and special relationship with the European Union. Streeting has put his hand up to stand in any Labour leadership contest and has challenged Prime Minister Sir Keir Starmer to set out a timetable for one. It follows heavy local election losses for Labour across England. Speaking at a Labour-affiliated conference, Streeting says the decision to leave the EU has been a catastrophic mistake.
4: It's left us less wealthy, less powerful, and less in control than at any point before the Industrial Revolution.
3: Researchers are calling for coastal ecosystems to be protected from microplastic pollution. An Auckland University study has tracked bamboo worms, tiny creatures that are hugely important for marine life because they specialise in keeping the water clean. It's found they are less active when exposed to plastic particles. Research fellow Yishi Yu says we need regulations to keep the amount of microplastics at safe levels. That's news.
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3: In sports, Alex Smalley is refusing to get carried away with a two-shot lead as he chases an unlikely major victory at the PGA Championship in Pennsylvania. The world number 87 has a two-shot break on the field at 6-under. There's a cluster of players, including former world number one John Rahm, tied for second at 4-under. Smalley says after bogeying three of his first four holes, he thought he was in a bit of strife.
7: I think the putt on six definitely helped calm me down a little bit.
3: Spain's Xavi Alonso has reached a deal in principle to take over as Chelsea football manager for the next Premier League season. Chelsea have been on the scout for a replacement for Liam Rosenier, who was sacked last month after just 104 days. Alonso was most recently at Real Madrid. That's sport. I'm Sandy Hodge.
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8: Cloudy with possible evening showers in southeasterly, 17, the high, 12, the overnight low. Monday when you wake up to Fabian's Big Breakfast on CFM. Fine then, a few showers developing at night, southeasterlies and a high of 18. Out on the water, a southeasterly of 15 knots, rising to 20 knots tonight. Moderate sea, fair visibility and isolated showers, an easterly swell of 1 metre, easing to half a metre. The marine forecast for Monday is southeasterly of 20 knots, easing to 15 knots in the morning, the odd shower and an easterly swell rising to 1 metre.

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1: 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Here's a single from Dan Cosgrove. 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

95.1.94.0 Coromandel CFM, Brent Harbour and Sonia Dada, You Ain't Thinking About Me. Fabian is back tomorrow with the Big Breakfast. Very busy on a Monday. He'll be catching up with Steve Tull with the Grace O'Malley's Irish and Super Rugby picks. Interesting to see how both of them are going. Our very own John Freer, what's on this week in local news? And there is a lot happening around the region at the moment. And also Shane Brom.

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1: 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And Thames Music and Drama present We Will Rock You. 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

0: 95.1, 94.0, Coromandel CFM of Monsters and Men, Little Talks. Well, when I first started in radio, this was the first movie premiere the radio station did, and I found the original trailer because the 40th anniversary edition is back in cinema, and you can see it today at Mercury Twin Cinemas. 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
0: Top Gun, the 40th anniversary at Mercury Twin Cinemas this afternoon at 4:30. 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
3: In this update, Nationals promising to scrap good character considerations at all sexual offender sentencings. Party leader Chris Luxon says they intend to prohibit judges from taking into account testimony from individuals speaking about the perpetrator. Luxon says no victim should have to sit in a courtroom and hear how that person who robbed them of their dignity deserves a discount, all because of a statement from a coach or a principal.
4: I don't care if you were a good athlete, and I don't care if your manager liked you turned up on time to work. But that victim in the courtroom is your character. Your conviction is your character.
3: Winston Peters has made a pair of economic announcements at a speech today. New Zealand First says if elected, it will make KiwiSaver compulsory at birth, and there will be an automatic $1,000 contribution for New Zealand citizens only. It also wants to buy the BNZ Bank from the National Australia Bank. It would be merged with Kiwi Bank to form the National Bank of New Zealand. Peters says this would create real competitive pressure on the Australian-owned banks. That's news.
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3: In sport, Kalyn Ponga is firming to be thrust in to start at halfback for Queensland in next Wednesday's State of Origin opener. Brisbane's Courier Mail reports Ponga, who has never worn the number 7 jersey in his top-level league career, is poised to take the role if he comes through unscathed for Newcastle against the Titans this afternoon. Coach Billy Slater had been searching for a replacement since Tom Dearden suffered an injury for North Queensland last week. And drama in Scottish football and accusations of abuse. Celtics have claimed their 56th Scottish Premiership with a 3-1 win over visitors and fellow contenders Hearts. Celtics scored the two late goals to break a 1-1 deadlock, with the winning goal seeing Celtic fans invade the pitch in celebration, with reports of physical and verbal abuse of Hearts players. That's sport. I'm Sandy Hodge.
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7: Cloudy with possible evening showers and southeasterlies, 12 the overnight low. Monday when you wake up to Fabian's Big Breakfast on CFM, fine with a few showers developing at night and southeasterlies, a high of 18. On the water, a southeasterly of 50 knots rising to 20 knots tonight. Moderate sea and fair visibility and isolated showers, an easterly swell of 1 metre easing to half a metre. The marine forecast for Monday, a southeasterly of 20 knots easing to 15 knots in the morning, the odd shower and an easterly swell rising to 1 metre.

The Coromandel CFM Empire of the Sun walking on a dream. Jude is back tomorrow for your workday. And at 12, we had the midday mixtape. I'll tell you about what's happening tomorrow very soon on CFM.

0: 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It is Jude's Midday Mixtape. Four songs, one theme. Now, tomorrow the theme is all about places. And Jude's playing a song I haven't heard for a long time from Berlin. It's Dancing in Berlin and three other big hits. That's tomorrow with the Midday Mixtape with Jude on CFM.
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0: Pretend. The Coromandel's best music variety on CFM. Joss Stone fell in love with a boy. Now, tomorrow night, before there was Netflix and before we had streaming, on a Monday night, you sat down and you watched Starsky and Hutch, that red Ford Torino sliding around the corners. I wanted their car so much. It was so good. David Soul, who starred in there, he had a song out at the same time, Don't Give Up On Us. It was just a great night of viewing on the black and white, and finally got a colour TV. And you can relive all that again tomorrow night from 7 o'clock with Alex at our 70 show on CFM.
1: 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We have the latest local news. 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
3: In this update, Winston Peters has made a pair of economic announcements at a speech today. New Zealand First says if elected, it will make KiwiSaver compulsory at birth and there will be an automatic $1,000 contribution for New Zealand citizens only. It also wants to buy the BNZ Bank from the National Australia Bank. It would be merged with Kiwi Bank to form the National Bank of New Zealand. Peters says this would create real competitive pressure on the Australian-owned banks. Nationals promising tougher consequences for sexual offenders. The party's justice spokesperson Paul Goldsmith announced they intend to prohibit judges from treating good character as a mitigating factor at sentencing for all sexual offending. As Emily Ansell reports.
4: Goldsmith says currently judges are required to take into account testimony from individuals speaking on an offender's character. He says this rarely serves victims' interests and their changes will result in stronger sentences. He says it builds on the government's work limiting discounts, making stalking illegal and imprisonable, and giving sexual violence victims the power to determine their perpetrator's name suppression.
3: That's news.
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3: In sport, Auckland FC boss Nick Becker is gearing up for a big week ahead as the club prepares to play in and host an A-League Grand Final next weekend. Tickets go on sale for next Saturday night's decided tomorrow, with members in the morning and general public in the afternoon. Becker says they've developed all sorts of what-if contingencies that they can now roll out. Eight-time world champ Stephanie Gilmore has been knocked out of Surfing New Zealand's New Zealand Pro in Raglan.
8: Well, it's official. Zoe Lindblad takes out and defeats Stephanie Gilmore.
3: The Buffalo Sabres have sent their NHL ice hockey second-round season Eastern Conference Series against the Montreal Canadiens to a deciding Game 7. The Sabres have won Game 6, 8-3 in Montreal to level the series at 3-all. That's sport. I'm Sandy Hodge.
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9: Cloudy with possible evening showers in southeasterly, 17 the high, 12 the overnight low. Monday fine with a few showers developing at night and southeasterlies with a high of 18. On the water, a southeasterly of 15 knots rising to 20 knots tonight. Moderate sea and fair visibility in isolated showers. An easterly swell of 1 metre easing to half a metre. The marine forecast for Monday, a southeasterly of 20 knots easing to 15 knots in the morning. The odd shower and an easterly swell rising to 1 metre.

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Brand new Kiwi music from Hannah May, You and I. We do have CFM Retro, which is our digital station playing the greatest hits of the 50s, 60s and 70s on the Coromandel CFM app. Songs like this from Wings with a little

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1: The Whangamata Lions have a great event on the 30th of May, the King's Birthday Weekend Book Sale. 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

0: 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On the way after five, we're into it, the Retro Weekly Top 40 with Rob Walker. 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
3: In this update, Winston Peters has announced two major economic policies while blasting what he calls neoliberal twits. The New Zealand First leader says his party wants to buy the Bank of New Zealand to merge with Kiwi Bank to create a new National Bank of New Zealand. Mr. Peters says he'd also make KiwiSaver compulsory from birth and give each New Zealand-born citizen $1,000. He says it's a common-sense policy.
4: This is a once-per-lifetime investment that compounds for decades. This will be the start of the nest egg for something that will be called the KiwiSaver generation.
3: Concerns the end of a two-year freeze for new liquor licences in some of Auckland's most vulnerable suburbs will spark an influx of off-licence applications. Local Democracy reports a temporary freeze for new off-licences in 23 suburbs and the central city will end on September 16. It covered areas with high levels of alcohol-related crime, high numbers of people experiencing excessive harm and high numbers of existing alcohol licences. Council General Manager Policy Louise Mason says they don't anticipate a rush of new applications. She says applicants must show why a new license should be granted by demonstrating it won't increase harm. National's justice spokesperson says he's open to expanding scrapping good character sentencing considerations in the future. Justice spokesperson Paul Goldsmith announced that if elected, they'll prohibit judges from taking testimonies about the offender into account. He says it's hard to understand why sexual offence victims have to hear how their perpetrator has done good in the community.
5: We will down the line give further thought to whether it's appropriate for any offending, but we thought we'd start with sexual offending, which is important.
3: A $1.2 million investment aims to boost farmer uptake of low-methane sheep genetics. Ag Emissions Centre Executive Director Naomi Parker says this is about emission reduction and farmers are already good at trying to optimise genetics. That's news.
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3: In sport, the Warriors want to end 8 years of torment when they play the Broncos in the NRL in Brisbane from six tonight. The Knights and the Titans were level on 6-6 moments ago, nearing half-time. The Highlanders have confirmed Caleb Tungito's season is over. As suspected when he was injured playing the Chiefs on Friday night, the Highlanders now say the winger has a full rupture of his left Achilles. He'll require surgery and is expected to be out for 6 to 9 months. Hopes that Mount Smart Stadium will be sold out for Auckland FC's Men's A-League football final on Saturday. Tickets go on sale tomorrow for the decider against Sydney FC. CEO Nick Becker says members get first crack to secure their seats tomorrow morning before the general public sales open from 4 in the afternoon. That's sport. I'm Joe Gilfillan.
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8: Fine with some cloud developing throughout the afternoon. Possible showers this evening in the north and southeasterlies. Highs of 17 overnight. It's a low of 4. For Monday, fine, a few showers developing in the east at night and southeasterlies with a high of 17. Out on the water now. Southerly 10 knots, changing southwest 15 knots, then rising to 20 knots in the evening. Sea becoming moderate this evening. Cloudy periods with some fair visibility in isolated showers and an easterly swell of 1 metre easing to half a metre.
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9: Yes, it's the New Zealand Retro Weekly Top 40 Countdown all over again. My name is Rob Walker. His name is Azza. And this time round, we're going back in time in New Zealand. We jump into the DeLorean. That's the preferred time travel machine. We're going back in time 45 years to May of 1981, a year when one of the most popular TV shows was watching dog trials, watching dogs round up sheep on TV. It was absolutely fascinating. It was more exciting than it sounds. Let's get into our countdown and bring back some memories.
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9: Number 40. At number 40 comes the American band known as Styx, spelt with a Y and an X. As you know, they've been in the chart for about a month and just hanging in there this week at number 40, back in 1981. The best of times to kick us off on this week's Retro Top 40 Countdown.

The New Zealand Retro Weekly Top 40 Countdown, the best of times from Styx, which had fallen off the top 40 the previous week, just by one spot for 41, back into it this week at number 40. Well, Paul Weller's band The Jam are on our chart at number 39 with a song that wasn't released as a single in the UK, but it became one of the all-time biggest selling imported singles into the UK. I don't know why. That's entertainment, The Jam, at

0: 8:39 on this week's New Zealand Retro Weekly Top 40 Countdown. That's Entertainment from The Jam, from an album called Sound Effects, which was our number 11 album. It had been in the chart for 4 weeks at this stage.
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0: Oh, it's a beautiful song in our number 38 position. A brand new entry this week in May of 1981 from James Taylor and the late J.D. Souther, who were both at the time going through divorces of sorts. James Taylor was divorcing Carly Simon, and J.D. Souther was separating from Linda Ronstadt, her town too. Was at number 38.

0: Number 38 on the New Zealand Retro Weekly Top 40 Countdown, J.D. Souther, who's no longer with us, and James Taylor in Her Town 2. It's a breakup song. Yeah, brand new entry at number 38. We've only just begun. It's May. It's 1981. The New Zealand Retro Weekly Top 40 Countdown continues in just a tickle. 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
2: Welcome back to our countdown. It's 1981, this week of May, and at number 37 comes a song from the lady who appeared in the movie The Wiz. She played Dorothy, the same movie that Michael Jackson played the Scarecrow in. It was 1978. They were young and actually dated for a very brief time. Never knew love like this before. Stephanie Mills on our chart this week at number 37.

0: Never knew love like this before. Stephanie Mills on our chart at number 37 after 18 weeks in said chart.
1: Number 36.
0: Well, it's not often we get an instrumental in the chart, and this one is one of those. An instrumental is a brand new entry from Richard Clayderman. You'll remember him. The album was Reveries. The album was at number one back in 1981. Ballad, Poor Adeline, at number 36.

0: That variety is the spice of life. That's why the chart is made up of a huge amount of variety this week. This week of May of 1981. That's a new entry from Richard Clayderman. Ballade pour Adeline. And my apologies to the French for my pronunciation.
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0: Well, it's an anti-war song in our number 35 position from OMD, or Orchestral Maneuvers in the Dark. In fact, it's a re-entry. It's been in the chart, off the chart, and back into it in total 10 weeks at this stage. Now, the album it comes from is called Organisation. It was bubbling under at number 41. Enola Gay at 35. It's OMD.

Is in the dark discovering synthesizers, putting them to good use in Enola Gay at number 35. The song has been in the chart for 10 weeks. We'll stay in the UK for our number 34 song from The Cure. And The Cure fans will know this already, that there's only two instruments in this entire song. It's a drum kit and two bass guitars. Oh, that makes three in total, I suppose. Primary, The Cure at 34.

0: The New Zealand Retro Weekly Top 40 Countdown this week of May of 1981 is where we are. Number 34, Primary from The Cure, down for number 29 from the week before. It had been in the chart for 3 weeks. So we're going to take a break and we'll be back with the countdown shortly. But I tell you what, if nothing else, you can tell this already. The amount of variety in this countdown is huge and very representative of 1981 in more ways than one. We'll continue in just a moment.
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0: Welcome back to our countdown this week of May of 1981 is where we are 45 years ago. If you say it quickly, oh no, it still has the same effect. At number 33 comes a song from the duo who were getting on at the time because they don't these days. That really irritates me. I wish they would, you know, reconcile and put their differences aside. Daryl Hall and John Oates.

0: Number 33 in Kiss on my list from Daryl Hall and John Oates. They'd moved up a bit from number 48 the week before. The song had been in the chart for 3 weeks. It wasn't intended for them to sing. Actually, Daryl Hall wrote it for his girlfriend's sister to perform, and he'd recorded a demo for her to sing along to. Daryl Hall's manager went, "Nope, you're doing that song." Great song.
1: Number 32.
0: We're in an era where songs used to tell a story. Our number 32 song actually tells a true story from Dan Fogelberg. Back in 1975, he was visiting his parents for Christmas in Illinois when he ran into an old girlfriend from Woodruff High School. Her name was Jill Anderson. She's the inspiration for Same Old Lang Syne at number 32.

0: from Dan Fogelberg and Same Old Lang Syne at number 32. It's just lovely, isn't it? Telling the story of a past relationship and wondering, you know. Okay. Oh, what's that? I'll come back, Robert. Of course, we lost Dan Fogelberg. In 2007, he was only 56 years of age. He died of cancer.
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0: Stray Cats are on our chart at number 31 from their debut album called Stray Cats, which was a new entry onto the album chart this week in 81 at number 18. We're going to rock this town at 31.

0: Number 31 on the New Zealand Retro Weekly Top 40 Countdown this week of May 81. Rock This Town. Stray Cats love it. Stray Cats the album at number 18. It's a good countdown so far as the countdown rolls on. 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
0: We have some time to spare, so let's play a song from an incredible Kiwi album called Waiata from Split Ends. It was our number 3 album this week back in 1981. It had been number 1 the week before. From it comes the song. Love it. It's One Step.

0: one step ahead from Split Enz from the album Waiata, our number three album this week back in 1981, an exquisite album. And if you catch the video to that song, you'll see Eddie Rayner doing the moonwalk. I'm not making this up. This was 1981. Michael Jackson didn't do it until 1983. Just saying. Our countdown continues in just a moment.
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4: In this update, the Education Minister says resourcing will be a problem before new qualifications are implemented. Yesterday at a National Party conference in Auckland, Erica Stanford revealed more details about the system replacing NCEA. It includes a compulsory numeracy and literacy award and senior students having to pass 3 out of 5 classes each year. Science will also be required for Year 11 students. Ms. Stanford recognises some schools will struggle with staffing, but she's confident teachers will be where they're needed. Winston Peters says he wants to create a KiwiSaver generation. The New Zealand First leaders announced a policy which would see KiwiSaver compulsory from birth. He also says the government would kick in $1,000 at birth to create long-term compounding wealth. Mr. Peters says it would be a good way to instill positive habits.
5: So we won't have to start now trying to persuade people. They'll be born, they'll have a fund, they'll start with $1,000, they'll be a saver for life.
4: He also announced a proposal to buy the BNZ and merge it with Kiwi Bank to create a new National Bank of New Zealand. A new tool will enable health providers to work out if older people are facing elder abuse. Auckland University now has funding from the Ministry of Social Development to create an assessment tool. It uses a traffic light system with green meaning safe, orange indicating the person needs more support, and red indicating immediate intervention is needed. Team leader Dr. Kathy Perry says it'll help health workers identify cases of potential mistreatment.
6: There wasn't really any tools being used, or if they were, they weren't quite appropriate.
4: The General Practice Owners Association has launched a new confidential listing service to help GPs avoid increasing practice sales to commercial entities. Deputy Chair Stephanie Taylor estimates 1 in 5 practices are now owned by corporates. She says corporates help owners reduce their involvement behind the scenes and stay involved with patients. But Ms. Taylor says this causes concern for locals. That's news.
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4: In sport, the Newcastle Knights held a 26-12 lead over the Gold Coast Titans moments ago, late in their NRL game at Magic Round in Brisbane. The Warriors kick off with the Broncos very shortly. The All Blacks' hopes of Caleb Tungito have been dashed. It's been confirmed the Highlanders wing needs surgery on his ruptured Achilles from that loss to the Chiefs in Hamilton. Coach Jamie Joseph suspected as much after full time, and his worst fears have now been realised, with Tungito now facing 6 to 9 months on the sidelines. The Southern Steel held a 50-39 lead over the Pulse moments ago, late in their ANZ Premiership netball game in Wellington. IndyCar officials have been forced to abandon day one of qualifying for the Indy 500 because of heavy rain. That's sport. I'm Joe Gilfillan.
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9: Fine with some cloud developing throughout the afternoon. Possible showers this evening in the north and southeasterlies. Highs of 17 overnight. It's a low of 4. For Monday, fine, a few showers developing in the east at night and southeasterlies with a high of 17. Out on the water now. Southerly 10 knots, changing southwest 15 knots, then rising to 20 knots in the evening. Sea becoming moderate this evening. Cloudy periods with some fair visibility in isolated showers and an easterly swell of 1 metre easing to half a metre.
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0: Welcome back to the New Zealand Retro Weekly Top 40 Countdown. We're in May of 1981 for this countdown. My name is Rob Walker. Oh, it's a mail. And it's from a listener called Grant Hughes. How are you, Grant? Grant says, I've thoroughly enjoyed listening to the New Zealand Retro Top 40 for at least the last 6 or 7 years. Oh, good on you, mate. I've tried listening every Sunday evening on the Coromandel CFM or on a Wednesday evening for the repeat broadcast if I missed the weekend show. He says, I must have missed a show recently because I went searching for somewhere to listen to it again and discovered your brilliant archive. Yeah, if you go to absoundbites.co.nz, there's all our previous shows. Look it up. Not now. You gotta listen to this countdown first. Good on you, Grant.
11: Press the button, my friend. Send me back into time.
0: Number 30. Now, at the start of this countdown, you'll remember me saying that variety is the spice of life, and variety is the theme in this week's countdown of May of 1981, because at number 30 comes a new entry, and it's a novelty song. We loved our novelty songs in New Zealand. Fred Wedlock was his name. It hits with the oldest swinger.

over 30 and the oldest swinger in town. That's Fred Wedlock, a brand new entry from 1981. Yeah. And poor old Fred, when he passed away in 2010, he had a heart attack. He was 67 years of age. Number 29. At number 29 comes a song from REO Speedwagon, who got their name from a fire truck, but more about that soon. The song written by Kevin Cronin, the lead singer, who says he wrote it after discovering his wife had had an affair on him. Keep on loving you at number 29.

0: 29. Keep on Loving You from REO Speedwagon. The song had been in the chart for 10 weeks. REO Speedwagon got their name from a manufacturer of trucks pronounced Rio Speedwagons. And they were often used for fire trucks. We're talking a long time ago. Yep, back in the 1930s. But what a cool name.
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2: Number 28.
0: I love stories like this. And number 28 song comes from Steve Winwood from an album called Ark of a Diver, which was our number 8 album back in 1981. The song was recorded with drums at the beginning of the song, but the engineer accidentally erased that track and the drums couldn't be restored, so Steve Winwood replaced the intro of the song with a keyboard synthesizer sound. They spent 2 weeks trying to patch things up. In the end, it worked out just fine, saying it was a disaster that turned into something really memorable. While you see a chance, Steve Winwood at number 28.

0: And while you see your chance, take it. The song had been in the chart for 3 weeks from Ark of a Diver, a number 8 album this very week, and Steve Winwood turned 78 just a few days ago on the 12th of May.
1: Number 27.
0: Beautiful song from the late John Lennon at number 27 from his album Double Fantasy, the album at number 12 on our album chart. He said, just days before his murder, that the song was inspired by a moment of clarity when he realised what women do in the world. In fact, they are
2: for the other half of the sky.
0: It's woman at 27.

0: number 27 on this week's New Zealand Retro Weekly Top 40 Countdown. John Lennon and Woman from Double Fantasy, of course, still reeling from the murder of John Lennon at the end of 1980. And there is a connection to John Lennon coming up in our world news headlines soon here at the Retro Top 40. 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
4: This is the NZ Retro Weekly Top 40 News. Kia ora, I'm Darren Mills, and here are some of the news headlines and events from around the world back in May of 1981. On the 2nd of May, Aer Lingus Flight 164 was hijacked just before landing at London's Heathrow Airport. The flight continued on to France before the hijacker, who reportedly demanded the releasing of the third secret of Fatima, was subdued. On the 5th of May, after 66 days on a hunger strike, 26-year-old provisional IRA member and British MP Bobby Sands died in prison maze. 9 more hunger strikers died in the next 3 months. 9th of May, still over in that part of the world, Belfast police feared that Irish Republican Army guerrillas planned to avenge the death of the hunger striker Bobby Sands by assassinating prominent figures. Those fears mounted after the authorities confirmed rumours of an explosion at a Scottish oil terminal while Her Majesty Queen Elizabeth II, Prince Philip and King Olav V of Norway were visiting. The blast occurred at the Solombo North Sea Oil Terminal in the Shetland Islands, north of Scotland, soon after the IRA's provisional wing said it had planted a device there. The police didn't confirm the explosion till after the rumours of it had circulated on the island for 24 hours. Police at the time said the explosion damaged the terminal's power station but caused no casualties. The Queen was officially opening the terminal in a building 400 metres away, and nobody among the 700 guests there heard the blast. May the 11th, Jamaican reggae singer Bob Marley passed away at the age of 36 from cancer. His state funeral was held on the 21st of May. May 11, Andrew Lloyd Webber's musical Cats, based on poetry by T.S. Eliot, directed by Trevor Nunn, opened on the West End in London. It ran for 8,949 performances. May 13, Pope John Paul II was shot by a Turkish gunman as he entered St. Peter's Square in Vatican City to address a general audience. He, of course, recovered. May 15, George Harrison released the single All Those Years Ago in the UK. The song was a tribute to John Lennon, who was shot and killed in December 1980. The song also featured Ringo Starr on drums and Paul and Linda McCartney on backing vocals. May 15, Her Royal Highness, the Princess Royal, Princess Anne, gave birth to a daughter in London. Zara Anne Elizabeth Phillips was born at 8:15 at St Mary's Hospital, London. She's now, of course, Zara Tyndall, married to former England rugby player Mike Tyndall. 21st May, François Mitterrand became the first socialist president of the French Fifth Republic. And on the 22nd of May, serial killer Peter Sutcliffe is found guilty and sentenced to life imprisonment on 13 counts of murder and 7 of attempted murder in the UK. And that was just some of the news-making headlines and events from around the world in May of 1981. I'm Darren Mills, and now it's back to the hits on the New Zealand Retro Weekly Top 40 Countdown with Rob Walker.
5: 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And Darren will have New Zealand's news headlines from May of 81 later in the program.
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5: 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But Shaken Stevens' version on our chart in 81, it's This Old House at 26.

0: Number 26 on this week's New Zealand Retro Weekly Top 40 Countdown. A brand new entry from this old house from Shaken Stevens, who got the name Shaky after, well, he played Elvis Presley in a West End production of the musical Elvis. Yeah, Shaky, kind of makes sense. His real name is Michael Barrett.
1: Number 25.
0: Well, it's almost a novelty song in our number 25 position from the Rovers. Up until this point, known as the Irish Rovers, but they had a bit of a comeback. You see, they've been around since 1963, formed in Canada, making it on.

0: Wasn't That a Party at number 25 from The Rovers. The song had been on our chart for 8 weeks back in 1981. Did you know The Rovers, or the Irish Rovers, are still going to this day? And in fact, with the exception of the COVID-19 pandemic, the band has not taken a break from touring since 1965.
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0: Jonah Louie is on our chart at number 24. His real name is Jonah Lewis. However, there was a department store in the UK called Jonah Lewis, and he didn't want to be known as a department store.

0: One of the big songs that appears on the radio at Christmas time every year, Jonah Louie and Stop the Cavalry. The song had been on the chart for 10 weeks at this stage, number 24 this week back in 1981. Stay there, our countdown continues in just a moment.
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0: Number 23. Hey, welcome back to our countdown. We're in 1981, this week of May, and it's Dolly Parton in our countdown at number 23. Now, she's not very well at the moment. She's suffering from a number of things, including kidney stones. And before we play her number 23 song this week, here she is with a recent update on her health. She posted it in a video on her social media account on May the 4th.
3: And I have some good news and a little bad news. But the good news is I'm responding really well to meds and treatments. And I'm improving every day. Now, the bad news is, it's going to take me a little while before I'm up to stage performance level because some of the meds and treatments make me a little bit swimmy-headed, as my grandma used to say. And, of course, I can't be dizzy carrying around banjos, guitars, and such on 5-inch heels. And you know that I'm going to be wearing them. Not to mention all those heavy rhinestone outfits, the big hair, my big personality. Lord, that would make anybody swim-headed. But just think of me as like an old classic car that once restored can be better than ever. So I have great doctors, and I'm doing really well, and they assure me that everything I have is treatable. So I'm going with that. And I just want you to know I thank you for standing by me and that I will always love you. Thank you.
0: Yeah, way to go, Dolly. She's 80 years of age now. In 1981, she starred in a movie called 9 to 5. It's Dolly Parton at 23.

0: Martin at number 23 this week back in 1981. What a great song. Yeah, it's been in the chart for 3 weeks.
1: Number 22.
0: Alrighty then, hey, number 22.

0: Number 22 on this week's New Zealand Retro Weekly Top 40 Countdown, The Pointer Sisters and Slow Hands. It was a brand new entry, which means first week on sale at the record stores, and we all went out and bought it, which is why it was at number 22.
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4: 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We got country and western.
0: Country music makes it onto the chart in the number 21 position from Terry Gibbs. The song had been in the chart for 5 weeks, down from number 18 the week before to 21 this week. If somebody's knocking, it's Terry Gibbs.

0: Terry Gibbs and Somebody's Knocking. Should I Let Him In? Number 21 this week. A country crossover hit, making it into our chart, and had been in our chart for 5 weeks. This week, in 1981. Our countdown will continue in just a moment. Oh, got a long way to go before we reach a magnificent number one song and a whole bunch of memories before then. 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
0: We have some time up our sleeves. Let's play a song from Bob Marley and the Wailers. Now, Darren mentioned in the New Zealand Retro World News earlier that on the 11th of May, we saw the passing of Bob Marley at Jackson Memorial Hospital in Miami, Florida, in the United States at the age of 36. I mean, that's way too young. The Redemption song, bubbling under this week at number 47. Oh!

0: the New Zealand Retro Weekly Top 40 Countdown with Bob Marley and the Wailers. Redemption Song was a new entry, bubbling under at number 47. It did come back into the top 40 following the death of Bob Marley in May of 1981. Our countdown will continue in just a moment.
1: 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Stay close.
2: Fine with some cloud developing throughout the afternoon. Possible showers this evening in the north and southeasterlies. Highs of 17 overnight. It's a low of 4. For Monday, fine, a few showers developing in the east at night and southeasterlies with a high of 17. Out on the water now. Southerly 10 knots, changing southwest 15 knots, then rising to 20 knots in the evening. Sea becoming moderate this evening. Cloudy periods with some fair visibility in isolated showers and an easterly swell of 1 metre easing to half a metre.
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0: In the immortal words of Bon Jovi. Yes, and all the diehard Bon Jovi fans will be saying, hang on a minute, Bon Jovi wasn't around in 1981. Well, not really, but sort of. In 1981, John Bon Jovi formed a band called the John Bon Jovi Band, and they appeared on the Uncle Floyd Show. You got to hear it.
4: Number 20.
0: Alrighty, on with the countdown. At number 20 comes a song from Devo. They'd had a very disappointing album response in 1979 and needed a hit. They say they got the inspiration for the medley, if there is one, of

Number 20 on the New Zealand Retro Weekly Top 40 Countdown. Whip It and Whip It Good. That song had been in our Top 40 for 15 weeks from the album Freedom of Choice, our number 19 album. Number 19. Well, it's a beautiful ballad from Stevie Wonder from his album Hotter Than July, another 10 album this week. Number 19 comes the gorgeous Lately.

0: It's Lately from Stevie Wonder at number 19. The song had been in the chart for 4 weeks. The album Hotter Than July, a masterpiece, was at number 10 on the album chart and had been in our album chart for 22 weeks at this point.
1: This is the NZ Retro Weekly Top 40, May 1981.
0: Speaking of lovely ballads, there's another one in our chart at number 18 from Denise Williams with the Michael Zager Band. Song had been in our chart for 11 weeks. It's Time Heals Every Wound.

0: In 1981, Denise Williams, who's now 75 years of age, and Michael Zager. That song had been on our chart for 11 weeks. Oh, lovely.
1: Number 17.
0: Now, you'll remember me mentioning the fact that we had variety in this week's countdown, and another novelty song appears in our chart at number 17. An Australian cultural icon known as Slim Dusty, who's no longer with us, had recorded this song. It charted, in fact, it reached number one in Australia. This week here in New Zealand at number 17, it's

0: One more.
1: Yes, because Duncan is my mate. That's the late Slim Dusty in our number 17 song. It had been in the chart for 6 weeks at this stage. Slim Dusty passed away in 2003 at the age of 76. His real name was David Kirkpatrick. Our countdown continues in a moment. Reed Brothers Hardware brings you the New Zealand Retro Weekly Top 40, your trusted hardware store in Thames, and now available online anytime at reedbros.co.nz.
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4: Kia ora, I'm Darren Mills, and here are some of the news headlines and events from here in New Zealand back in May of 1981. Back on the map, yes indeed, New Zealand was back on the map as far as the BBC TV was concerned. A map of the world, not including New Zealand, was used as the backdrop for a weekly programme. The omission was noticed by a Christchurch-born man, Mr. Russ Bourne, who worked as a librarian in London. A letter to the BBC resulted in New Zealand being reinstated when the next programme was shown. May 20th of 1981, it was reported on this day that New Zealand was to get its first glimpse of the needle-nosed supersonic aircraft, the Concorde. Later in the year, the faster-than-sound British Airways jet would make a special flight from London to Auckland as part of a fundraising venture by the Air Pilots Charity, and would also be used to raise funds for Auckland's Museum of Transport and Technology, MOTAT. 22nd May, the Prime Minister Robert Muldoon announced that Her Majesty Queen Elizabeth II and the Duke of Edinburgh, Prince Philip, would be visiting for an 8-day tour of New Zealand. They arrived in Christchurch on the 12th of October and spent the next 8 days travelling around the country, either on land or on their yacht, the Britannia. They visited Ashburton, Wellington, Dunedin, Kerikeri, Kaikohe, and Auckland, not necessarily in that order. While she was in Wellington, she attended some constitutional functions. They came to New Zealand after visiting Australia. They made a state visit to Sri Lanka after their New Zealand visit. 29th of May, Air New Zealand's long-standing ambition to show its distinctive koru tail symbol in London came a step closer with the arrival of its first Boeing 747 jumbo into the country. The first of five 747s that will replace the airline's DC-10s arrived at Auckland Airport. The Boeing airline company officially handed over the $60 million aircraft at a ceremony in Seattle, Washington, in the USA. And that was just some of the news-making headlines and events from here in New Zealand back in May of 1981. I'm Darren Mills. 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
1: Well, reggae takes control of the countdown for the next couple of songs. At number 16 comes Black Slate from the album Amigo, our number 24 album. It's Boom Boom on the Retro Top 40.

0: boom, boom, in the words of Basil Brush, who was going to appear in New Zealand at the end of June at Telethon in 1981. Really? A Black Slate. Yeah, the song had been in the chart for 6 weeks, this week at number 16.
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0: Is it Black Slate again with the title?

0: Number 15 on this week's New Zealand Retro Weekly Top 40 Countdown, Black Slate and Amigo. They were to tour New Zealand in 1981 as well. And, of course, they held the number 16 position with Boom Boom.
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0: Number 14. The now 78-year-old Eddie Grant is on our chart in 1981 with this song. It had been on our chart for 13 weeks at this stage. Do You Feel My Love? At 14.

0: The New Zealand Retro Weekly Top Footy Countdown this week of May of 1981. And Do You Feel My Love? Eddie Grant, he'd been in the chart for 13 weeks with that song, dropping a couple of spots from number 12 to number 14. Our countdown continues in just a tick. Don't go anywhere. CFM.
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0: Welcome back to our countdown. We're in New Zealand, 1981. It's May, and the countdown continues. And our number 13 song comes Blondie. You see, back in 1979, Deborah Harry went to a concert featuring some rap artists, and it was then that she decided that, you know what, we need a rap song. Calling it Rapture in 81.

0: Countdown, a rapping Deborah Harry from Blondie in Rapture. The song had been on the chart for 5 weeks, holding steady at number 13. The album Auto American that it came from was at number 31. It had spent 17 weeks in our album chart.
1: Number 12.
0: Well, it's definitely New Romantic at number 12. The band was Visage. Oh, this song's just so memorable. From the album Visage, new entry at number 14 on the album chart, it's the incomparable Fade to Grey at number 12.

0: Number 12 on this week's countdown, Fade to Grey from Visage, the band led by Steve Strange. And the French lyrics you hear were performed by one of the band's girlfriends.
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0: This is where Sheena Easton reaches the charts. And here in New Zealand, she's at number 11. This was her second release. The first one didn't chart. And the song was originally entitled 9 to 5, but because of Dolly Parton's song, they had to quickly rename it to Morning Train. 9 to 5, a brand new entry from Sheena Easton at

0: number 11 in Morning Train, 9 to 5, Sheena Easton. That was her first big hit, the song. A brand new entry this week, back in May of 1981. We've got just over our top 10 ahead of us. Stay there. Don't go anywhere. And if you do, come back. I'm saving you a seat. Right next to me. It's the New Zealand Retro Weekly Top 40, brought to you by Reed Brothers Hardware, your trusted hardware store in Thames, now available online anytime at reedbros.co.nz.
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0: We've got a bit of time up our sleeves. Let's play a song from an album from Dire Straits. An album that only contained 7 tracks. That's because some of them were quite long. One of them, in fact, reaching more than 8 minutes. The album was called Making Movies. It was sitting at number 6 on our album chart this week back in 1981. It had been in our album chart for 20 weeks. Let's play a song from Dire Straits, Making Movies. It's

0: The New Zealand Retro Weekly Top 40 Countdown, Solid Rock from Dire Straits, never released as a single from the album, but performed at every one of their live shows. From the album Making Movies, a number six album, this week back in 1981. Stay there, our countdown continues in just a moment.
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0: We're on the home stretch. Our top 10 is ahead of us for this week's New Zealand Retro Weekly Top 40 Countdown. It's May, it's 1981. Let's get into it.
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0: Number 10. Well, number 10 comes a song from Madness inspired by Pink Floyd's Another Brick in the Wall. What do you say? Well, they say that the song didn't really strike a chord with them because they went to a pub.

0: Need Trousers from Madness, down from number 3 from the previous week. Song had been in the chart for a mere 2 weeks at this stage.
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0: Well, it's New Zealand Music Month and Kiwi Music appears in our number 9 position from their magnificent album from Split Ends called Waiata. Number 3 album, down from number 1, headwind number 1. And the 1980 True Colours album was also in our album chart at number 16. That album had been in our album chart for 60 weeks. From Waiata comes History Never Repeats, Split Ends at number 9.

0: number 9 and history never repeats from Split Enz. We know now in the year 2026 that it most certainly does repeat, with Split Enz back on stage. Can you believe it? In 2026. That song had been in our chart for 4 weeks.
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0: It's a huge song with an impressive drum solo that we all used to mime whenever it played on the radio, at number 8 from Phil Collins. Now here is Phil Collins talking a few years ago to Dan Rather on the big interview through Access TV in the USA on how that famous drum fill came about.
2: There was a studio in London called The Townhouse which had this stone room, and that's where I'd recorded with Peter Gabriel. You know, I was his drummer for a little while when he couldn't afford American musicians. So he invited me to play on some tracks on that album, which was his third album. And there was a song called Intruder on that, which was basically my drum part and a song he adapted to fit it. But I fell in love with the engineer who got the sound. So when I did my solo album, I, you know, got together with him and we did Face Value together. So when we did In the Air Tonight, you know, we got set up in the live room and I was playing. He was getting the sound. And then when we came to record, I did a drum fill into my intro. And that fill was da da da da da da da da da da. And we thought, that sounds good. And we left it at that, you know. And when we came to mix it, you know, we really went to town on it. And it was my album, so the drums could be as loud as I wanted.
0: In the Air Tonight, Phil Collins at number 8.

0: Number 8 in the year tonight from Phil Collins. The song had been in our chart for 7 weeks. From that album, Face Value, one of my favourite albums. And number 7 album this week back in 1981. We'll continue in just a moment.
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2: Fine with some cloud developing throughout the afternoon. Possible showers this evening in the north and southeasterlies. Highs of 17 overnight. It's a low of 4. For Monday, fine, a few showers developing in the east at night and southeasterlies with a high of 17. Out on the water now. Southerly 10 knots, changing southwest 15 knots, then rising to 20 knots in the evening. Sea becoming moderate this evening. Cloudy periods with some fair visibility in isolated showers and an easterly swell of 1 metre easing to half a metre.
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0: Number 7. Well, it's a very memorable song in our number 7 position. The album was King of the Wild Frontier at number 17 from Adam and the Ants. That album had been in our chart for 12 weeks. The song in our singles chart for 12 weeks. It's

0: Top 40 Countdown, creating a music category all of his own. Adam and the Ants and Ant Music have been on our chart for 12 weeks. This week at number 7.
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0: Number 6. Well, at number 6 comes a tribute to John Lennon, who had been murdered at the end of 1980. And Roxy Music started playing this song, which was an album track from John Lennon, in their live performances, eventually recording the song. It was a beautiful rendition of Jealous Guy at number 6.

0: Number 6, Jealous Guy. Originally a John Lennon song, he recorded it 10 years earlier in 1971. A tribute to him from Roxy Music at number 6.
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0: Speaking of John Lennon, let's play an album track from Double Fantasy, our number 12 album. The song is dedicated to John Lennon and Yoko Ono's son, Sean. It's noted for its gentle, reassuring tone and themes of parental affection and optimism. It's Beautiful Boy, Darling Boy, from the album Double Fantasy.

0: from the album Double Fantasy. That's Beautiful Boy from John Lennon. The album Double Fantasy had been in our album chart for 21 weeks at this stage, number 13 this week, back in 1981. Before we go to our break, at number 5 for your bingo card was Christy Lane and a song called One Day at a Time from the album Uplifting Songs of Faith and Inspiration. Our countdown continues in just a moment. 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
0: Welcome back to our countdown. It's May, it's 1981, and if you were sitting in front of your 21-inch television back in those days, you would have remembered a TV show called Minder, starring Dennis Waterman. He played the character Terry McCann, and George Cole played Arthur Daly. It was a great show. It ran until 1994. The theme tune from the TV show, performed by Dennis Waterman, I Could Be So Good For You, was on our chart at number 4.

0: was such a good show. Yes, it was appointment watching, that was. That, of course, was Dennis Waterman and I Could Be So Good For You from the TV show Minder.
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0: It's Kiwi music, and it should be. Why not? It's New Zealand's Music Month for the month of May, and at number three comes a song from Dean Waititi and the Rising All-Stars, recorded in a garage with musicians from the Blind Institute. Waititi couldn't pay the musicians, so he just fed them some lunch. He gave them Kentucky Fried Chicken. Once the recording was finished, Dean Waititi had a pile of singles produced, costing him about $96, sent them to radio stations in Auckland, and then bombarded them with requests to play the song. The tactic worked. The Bridge at number three.

0: one of the most memorable songs of 1981 on our chart this week in May. At number three, The Bridge from Dean Waratini and the Rising All Stars. The song had been in the chart for 15 weeks at this stage, down from number two from the previous week.
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0: Number two. Continuing the New Zealand Music Month theme in our number two position, the band is The Swingers. Here is Andrew McLennan on how the band and the song fared across the ditch.
2: They were just enormous in Australia. It was some kind of, you know, all records were broken with that song, and I think it was the fastest climbing single since Eagle Rock. It was huge.
0: Counting the beat, The Swingers.

0: 2 on the New Zealand Retro Weekly Top 40 Countdown this week of May of 1981. Counting the Beat from the Swears. Oh, one of my favourite songs. Even to this day in 2026, down from number 1 where it was the previous week, this week at number 2, which means we've got a new number 1. We'll bring that to you shortly as the countdown continues.
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0: Alrighty, here we go. It's time to bring you your number one song this week of May back in 1981 here in New Zealand. The song that we saved our pocket money up for and went out and bought at the local record store. Before we do that, a quick mention. Richard Clayderman and Reveries was at number one. Our number one album. I know. It'll be on the chart for 8 weeks at this stage. Right, let's do it. Let's play our number one song.
3: Number one.
0: Well, it comes from Smokey Robinson, the title track from the album, which was a brand new entry at number 27 on our album charts. It's Being With You, Smokey Robinson at number 1.

0: Smokey Robinson and Being With You at number one this week back in May of 1981. What a fantastic song. The song had been in our chart for 3 weeks at this stage. Smokey Robinson wrote the song. He actually offered it to Kim Carnes first, but she declined, so he recorded it himself. Number one this week. That's our countdown. Thanks to Rick Perry for the intros. Thanks to Darren Mills for the news. Thanks to Dan O'Day and LA Force Productions, and also to Radio Express in the USA. Thanks to our local stations across the country, as well as in Rarotonga, Australia, USA and the UK. Look for us on Facebook if you're on the Facebooky thing on the interweb. NZ Retro 40 is what you look for. And don't forget to do what Grant did and go to our Retro Weekly Top 40 Archives page where you can listen online to previous shows. 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Look back at the charts of May of 1987. Thanks to me old mate Azza for putting the show together. Until next week, my name's Rob Walker and I'm out of here.
1: 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I'm Rick Perry.
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1: Fine with some cloud developing throughout the afternoon. Possible showers this evening in the north and southeasterlies. Highs of 17 overnight. It's a low of 4. For Monday, fine, a few showers developing in the east at night and southeasterlies with a high of 17. Out on the water now. Southerly 10 knots, changing southwest 15 knots, then rising to 20 knots in the evening. Sea becoming moderate this evening. Cloudy periods with some fair visibility in isolated showers and an easterly swell of 1 metre easing to half a metre.
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1: Fine with some cloud developing throughout the afternoon. Possible showers this evening in the north and southeasterlies. Highs of 17 overnight. It's a low of 4. For Monday, fine, a few showers developing in the east at night and southeasterlies with a high of 17. Out on the water now. Southerly 10 knots, changing southwest 15 knots, then rising to 20 knots in the evening. Sea becoming moderate this evening. Cloudy periods with some fair visibility in isolated showers and an easterly swell of 1 metre easing to 0.5 metre.

0: 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Stay close.
1: Fine with some cloud developing throughout the afternoon. Possible showers this evening in the north and southeasterlies. Highs of 17 overnight. It's a low of 4. For Monday, fine, a few showers developing in the east at night and southeasterlies with a high of 17. Out on the water now. Southerly 10 knots, changing southwest 15 knots, then rising to 20 knots in the evening. Sea becoming moderate this evening. Cloudy periods with some fair visibility in isolated showers and an easterly swell of 1 metre easing to 0.5 metre.

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1: Want to make someone's day? 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

0: 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Wake up in paradise with the Coromandel CFM's Big Breakfast Show. We have the latest local news. I'll round up all the day's stories that you need to know, chat with locals from around our region, talk to local musos on Fridays with Friday Live, and of course, we play you the best music variety to start your day just right. 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
1: I do my makeup in somebody else's car. 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

fear of devastation, the right to breathe air as nature provided it, the right of future generations to a healthy existence. Let us, if we can,

0: unnecessarily risk the course of worldwide nuclear war, in which even the fruits of victory would be ashes in our mouth.
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3: In this update, making KiwiSaver compulsory from birth could be a partial solution to the superannuation problem. New Zealand First has announced an election policy that would aim to create a KiwiSaver generation. Leader Winston Peters says the government would contribute $1,000 at birth to help create long-term compounding wealth. But Massey University Banking Professor Claire Matthews says there are so many uncertainties about the future of the scheme.
4: There's been some discussion in recent times around having a look at KiwiSaver, and this could be part of a KiwiSaver 2.0, but I'd be reluctant to see it being done in isolation.
3: The Civil Aviation Authority is investigating a helicopter crash in Mount Aspiring National Park near Wanaka, which has left two people dead. Emergency services were called to the scene just before 10 yesterday morning. An Auckland principal fears NCEA reform will further disadvantage struggling students. Year 11 students will need a foundational literacy and numeracy award under the new system, while senior students face compulsory exams in every subject and must pass at least three. Albany Senior High School Principal Claire Amos says Cabinet papers acknowledge that changes are likely to impact at-risk learners.
5: So our Māori, our Pacifica, our East Fowl learners and our Divergent learners are likely to have greater rates of failure because of the narrowing of the curriculum and the lack of choice.
3: More than half of Kiwis believe the COVID pandemic has left a lasting toll on their working and social lives. New Ministry of Education research has been assessing the impacts on 16 to 75-year-olds with mental and physical well-being also significantly affected. A third of respondents say the pandemic had a very negative impact in at least one area of their life, while housing was the least affected subject. Young people were hit hardest in education, with 61% reporting negative effects. That's news.
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3: In sport, Warriors coach Andrew Webster is fearing a season-ending ACL knee injury for halfback Tanner Boyd after their 42-12 NRL League win over the Broncos in the Magic Round at Brisbane. Boyd hobbled off in the seventh minute. The Warriors remained second behind the Panthers after the latter's 28-6 victory over the bottom-placed Dragons to complete the weekend. Bruno Fernandes has equalled the Premier League football goals assist record for a single season with 20 as Manchester United wrap up third on the table with a 3-2 victory over Nottingham Forest. Lewis Clairbert and Erica Fairweather have won the 400-metre individual medley and 800-metre freestyle, respectively, to wrap the swimming national championships. That's sport. I'm Jodie Gill.
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9: All right, 6:05, happy Monday, Coromandel CFM. Fine, sunny weather today, then a few showers may be developing later on this evening with some southeasterlies. Marine forecast, southeasterly 20 knots, easing to 15 knots for a time this morning and afternoon. Moderate sea easing for a time this afternoon, an easterly swell of 1 metre. Today's high 17 degrees, but it's going to be a chilly start. For Pudidi, 4 degrees, currently 8 degrees at Hot Water Beach.
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106.09, the Coromandel's finest CFM. Good morning, you're here with Fabian Fleetwood Mac on the way shortly. Some ABC Savage Garden. For now though, it's Justin Timberlake on CFM.

0: Loving a bit of Fleetwood Mac on the Coromandel CFM. Happy Monday, 18th of May. It is 17 minutes past 6. Time for a quick bin reminder. 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

Oh, loving a bit of ABC, Coromandel CFM 622 is on the clock. And if you're getting out nice and early for maybe an early morning bike ride, have a moment and try and do it safely. Could be a bit slick out there and cold through the winter. Maybe a head torch, some good walking shoes, and avoid accidents before they happen. Follow Safer Coromandel on Facebook page for more details, and you get more tips from ACC there. 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Time for some Savage Garden. Live and local. 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
2: In this update, making KiwiSaver compulsory from birth is being touted as a partial solution.

0: School Principal Claire Amos says Cabinet papers acknowledge that changes are likely to impact at-risk learners. More than half of Kiwis believe the COVID pandemic has left a lasting toll on their working and social lives. New Ministry of Education research shows young people hit hardest in education, with 61% reporting negative impacts. That's news.
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4: Having increased the party vote at the last two elections, the Greens are now looking to their third-term Coromandel candidate to push the vote into double figures. Pamela Greely launched her bid for the Coromandel seat in Thames yesterday, telling supporters she wanted to replace the sitting MP while also receiving 10% of the party vote. She said her campaign launch was earlier than in previous years, and what will be different this time round will be devoting 100% of her time to the challenge ahead. After being swept out over the Tairua Bar in their dinghy on Saturday night, three people have the local Coast Guard to thank for their rescue. After losing power off the Pawanui Wharf, the three were swept out of the harbour and across the bar. Tairua Pawanui Coast Guard President Andrew Gibson reported an urgent call out at 9:30pm. He said on confirming the details, his crew went out in rough conditions, located the dinghy and brought the cold, frightened and extremely grateful people back to shore. He said all were wearing life jackets, had cell phones, lights and a personal locator beacon on board. Grahamstown and Thames has taken on a new look, being renamed Cherglass as the movies come to town. Shooting of the Minecraft show began in the early hours of today and will continue until Wednesday morning. The Grahamstown end of Pollen Street will remain closed, as are a number of businesses. The production crew has set up a camp on the outskirts of Thames alongside Rhodes Park. In local sport, Waihi have again cemented their spot at the top of the Thames Valley Premier Club Rugby Championship this following Saturday's 36-14 win over Mercury Bay. The Fitianga side had looked to pose a real threat following recent performances, but the carryover champions with the home advantage were just too good over the second 40 minutes. Other round six winners were Hauraki Norths and Thames. Norths, Thames and Pairoa were the winners in yesterday's women's round two matches. In football, Thames men now sit second on the Waikato Division points table after a 2-0 win over Waihi. Both the Thames and Waihi women had big wins yesterday, 9-2 and 7-2 respectively. I'm John Freer. You can keep up to date with all our local news on our app or Facebook page at Coromandel CFM.
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5: 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Fine weather with a few showers developing this evening and some southeasterlies today. Marine forecast, that southeasterly is 20 knots, easing to 15 knots for a time this morning and afternoon. Moderate sea is easing a little bit for this afternoon. Easterly swell is rising to 1 metre. Today's high, we are 17 degrees. Currently a chilly 5 degrees in Ruamahanga. It is 8 degrees in Onimana.
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0: Loving our Kiwi music on the Coromandel CFM. 6:45 is on the clock. It's Monday, the 18th of May. We're heading over right now to our community notices thanks to Smart Bins and Whitianga Blue Light. 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

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I love it. 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Joan Gaskell Drive in Fitty City, bringing us the big breakfast show. 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
3: In this update, as NCEA is phased out, educators fear what comes next is also susceptible to being gamed by students. Year 11 students will now need to get a foundational literacy and numeracy award, while senior students face compulsory exams in every subject and must pass at least three. They'll be graded from A+ to E. Albany Senior High School Principal Claire Amos says while the current model is too flexible, new pass requirements could in turn narrow students' learning.
4: We might actually see students game it in a new way. They might decide to focus simply on three subjects to make sure that they get the certificate.
3: The helicopter involved in a fatal crash near Wanaka yesterday had been chartered by a hunting group. Emergency services were called to Mount Aspiring Park about 10 a.m, finding the two people on board dead. Their three hunting mates were on the ground at the time and uninjured. The Civil Aviation Authority and the Transport Accident Investigation Commission are investigating. The former boss of the Firearms Safety Authority says her departure from police after 22 years was the worst experience of her life. Angela Brazier was the executive director of the regulator, established after the 2019 Christchurch terror attack. Jordan Dunn has more.
5: The Herald reports Angela Brazier is now considering taking legal action over the way her police career ended in the wake of the Jevon McSkimming controversy. She said she was given no formal farewell from executive leavers on her last day last month, and her certificate of service was sent in the post. Brazier says police have done an appalling job of supporting her through recent events.
3: Health New Zealand says it's looking at safety concerns at Christchurch's Hill Morton Hospital after a union survey found 80% of workers feel unsafe. Labour MP Ingrid Leary has raised concerns about a rat infestation and an incident involving a weapon being brought into the facility. Fortnightly meetings with the nurses union have been scheduled, with pest control and maintenance work underway. That's news.
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3: In sport, 21-year-old duo Seb Menzies and George Lee Rush have become the youngest 49er sailing world champions off the west coast of France. Their opening victory in the revamped two-prong medal race was key. However, the final race descended into chaos when they were penalised for crossing the start line early and forced to restart. Fifth in the second event was enough to secure the title. Warriors coach Andrew Webster is fearing a season-ending ACL knee injury for halfback Tanner Boyd after their 42-12 NRL League win over the Broncos in the magic round. Bruno Fernandes has equaled the Premier League football goals assist record for a single season with 20 as Manchester United wrapped up third on the table with victory over Nottingham Forest. That's sport. I'm Jodie Gill.
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8: 705 Coromandel CFM, you're here with Fabian. Well, it's mainly fine, but a few showers developing in the east of our region this evening and some southeasterlies. Marine forecast is 15 knots, that southeasterly. The sea is slight. It's mainly fine skies above the water. That easterly swell rising to 1 metre once again. Today's high 17 degrees, currently a chilly 6 in Pairoa, 11 degrees in Kaimarama.
1: Bacon and eggs. It's the Big Breakfast on the Coromandel CFM with the Coromandel Lifestyle Centre. Four stores in one

Robert Palmer, Bad Case of Loving You on the Coromandel CFM. It's 7:08. Morena, you're here with Fabian. Local news is coming up shortly. Greens candidate Pamela Greeley launches her Coromandel election campaign and is aiming to push the party vote into the double figures. Dramatic Coast Guard rescue off the Tairua Bar after three people were swept out to sea in rough conditions on Saturday night. Now, Thames, I'm quite blown away by this. I've got young kids, so it means a fair bit to me here. Thames' historic Grahamstown is transforming. It is transformed into Chur Glass. That's the name of the town now. This week, as major filming has begun for the new Minecraft film production that is taking over the town centre. You can find some great businesses in Thames at the moment that have a few name changes. That's as they are now located in Chur Glass. More details, of course, on our Facebook page. And, of course, also coming up at 7:30 here this morning on CFM. The Brothers Johnson on the way shortly, Sam Hansen, Jack Johnson, and the CFM Tide Times in about 10 minutes. You're live and local with Fabian. Put the kettle on for the Big Breakfast Show, Coromandel CFM.

A little bit of Stumbling In, Susie Quattro, Chris Norman. Well, revamped there by Cyril, Australian DJ. Hey, it's Monday, 18th of May, and the Pepere Bridge overnight closures are continuing tonight. Drivers travelling from Tairua, north or south, on State Highway 25 will need to plan ahead overnight closures at the Pepere Bridge, that one-way bridge that is getting some updates done. It'll be closed from 7 p.m. all the way through until 6 a.m. tomorrow. And they'll do this tomorrow, Tuesday. Sorry, I should say they start, yes, Monday, Tuesday, Wednesday to Thursday, and then it's open for Friday. Now, they're meeting tonight at close at 7 p.m. They will open on the hour at 8, 9 and 10, then midnight, 2 and 4 a.m., just for 5 or so minutes to get traffic through. And emergency vehicles will be let through, staying over 25 on the Pepere Bridge, allowed, but it will take some time to get machinery off the bridge. Plan ahead, if you can, the long-awaited bridge replacement project ahead of some major construction starting in July. For all details on this and times, again, they're on our Facebook page, Coromandel CFM. They're also on the Coromandel CFM app. You check our roading page. The CFM job spot on the way in 3.5 minutes. Coromandel CFM.

0: It's the Brothers Johnson and Stomp. Coromandel CFM 718 is on the clock. You're here with Fabian. Thanks to Trade Zone and Thames. We'll have our tie times coming up in 6 minutes. For now, it's the CFM Job Spot. The Whitianga Community Services Trust, they are on the hunt for a community connector, whānau support worker. They're also after a full-time registered social worker. Thames Information Centre, they're looking for some volunteers if you love your town and want to share it with the world. Special Olympics Thames Valley, always on the hunt for more people. Great people that want to get involved with a really great group of people and young people in our community. The Dunes in Matsurangi, they need a food and beverage manager to lead a unique hospitality operation. For all details on these and so much more, jump over to our website, cfm.co.nz/jobspot, or of course you can get them via the Coromandel CFM app.
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0: Bop on the Coram Adel CFM with Hanson. What a flashback to the late 90s. I remember my sister had a poster of Hanson, and I'm not proud to say that we ripped it off her wall. I was a younger brother, what can I say? Hey, having a look at a quick bin reminder. It's a yellow week for your yellow-lidded mixed recycling bin, glass crate and food scrap bin. Today, Monday, Whangamata South, Mercury Bay South, can you please put out your recycling bins? It is 7:25.
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0: All right, high tide this morning in 25 minutes. 7:50 is the high tide this morning, a low tide at 2 p.m. with another high tide around 8:20 tonight. You're live and local with Fabian. 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I don't mind, it's the Big Breakfast Show. 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

0: says it's looking into safety concerns at Christchurch's Hill Morton Hospital after a union survey found 80% of workers feel unsafe. Flights between Westport and Wellington are back on as efforts continue to secure the route's long-term future. Origin Air will continue the service for next month, having earlier warned it could be axed due to lack of funding. That's news.
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4: Having increased the party vote at the last two elections, the Greens are now looking to their third-term Coromandel candidate to push the vote into double figures. Pamela Greely launched her bid for the Coromandel seat in Thames yesterday, telling supporters she wanted to replace the sitting MP while also receiving 10% of the party vote. She said her campaign launch was earlier than in previous years, and what will be different this time round will be devoting 100% of her time to the challenge ahead. After being swept out over the Tairua Bar in their dinghy on Saturday night, three people have the local Coast Guard to thank for their rescue. After losing power off the Pawanui Wharf, the three were swept out of the harbour and across the bar. Tairua Pawanui Coast Guard President Andrew Gibson reported an urgent call out at 9:30pm. He said on confirming the details, his crew went out in rough conditions, located the dinghy and brought the cold, frightened and extremely grateful people back to shore. He said all were wearing life jackets, had cell phones, lights and a personal locator beacon on board. Grahamstown and Thames has taken on a new look, being renamed Cherglass as the movies come to town. Shooting of the Minecraft show began in the early hours of today and will continue until Wednesday morning. The Grahamstown end of Pollen Street will remain closed, as are a number of businesses. The production crew has set up a camp on the outskirts of Thames alongside Rhodes Park. In local sport, Waihee have again cemented their spot at the top of the Thames Valley Premier Club Rugby Championship this following Saturday's 36-14 win over Mercury Bay. The Whitianga side had looked to pose a real threat following recent performances, but the carryover champions with the home advantage were just too good over the second 40 minutes. Other round six winners were Hauraki Norths and Thames. Norths, Thames and Pyra were the winners in yesterday's women's round two matches. In football, Thames men now sit second on the Waikato Division points table after a 2-0 win over Waihee. Both the Thames and Waihee women had big wins yesterday, 9-2 and 7-2 respectively. I'm John Freer. You can keep up to date with all our local news on our app or Facebook page at Coromandel CFM.
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5: All right, it is 7:37. You're here with Fabian. Good morning. Mainly fine weather today, but a few showers developing in the east of our region this evening with some southeasterlies. Marine forecast, southeasterly 15, sea slight. Mainly fine skies above the water as well. Easterly swell rising to 1 metre, with today's high being 17. We're currently 10 in Coromandel, 11 in Wharekahua, Simpsons Beach.
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0: Happy Monday, 18th of May, 7:46 on the clock. You're here with Fabian as we jump over to our community notices. Pink Ribbon, it's a breakfast at the Whangamataa Golf Club. 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

Absolutely loving the best music variety with Giorgio Moroder and Philip Oakley. 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
3: In this update, National says it's open to scrapping good character assessments for more than just sexual offending. The party's campaigning on ensuring judges no longer take positive testimonies about offenders into account. National's Justice spokesperson Paul Goldsmith says it's logical to start with crimes of a sexual nature.
4: We're open further down the line to considering it for everybody. But it's part and parcel, though, of a particular effort we've been making to send a very clear message around sexual offending.
3: A suggestion, there are some holes in New Zealand First plans for the government to buy out BNZ. The party's campaigning on buying BNZ from the National Australia Bank. Leader Winston Peters says it would be merged with Kiwi Bank to form the National Bank of New Zealand. Massey University Professor Claire Matthews says a hefty sum would be involved and the government's already been reluctant to inject more capital into Kiwi Bank.
5: It depends on whether they're negotiating to buy the National Australia Bank or whether they're saying we will acquire it. Because obviously if they will acquire it, then they've got an ability to dictate the price.
3: A coroner's found a Northland drowning tragedy is a stark reminder of the risks of rock fishing. 34-year-old Fazil Babu and 37-year-old Sarath Nair disappeared on a fishing trip at the Gap along the Taihaururu coastline in May 2024. Others on the trip left soon after arriving, assuming the two had already gone due to rough conditions. Emily Ansell reports.
6: Nair was found days later, while Babu's remains were only discovered by Copper Mine Island dock workers last December. Coroner Janet Anderson says local council should reinstall warning signs and says anyone fishing should know how to float, should stay out if in doubt, and know how to get help.
3: More classrooms are on the way for Dunedin's only full immersion Māori school as rising demand drives expansion. Te Kura Kaupapa Māori or O Te Poti in Fairfield is planning new teaching spaces, including a music block, specialist classrooms and a whare. That's news.
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3: In sport, 21-year-old duo Seb Menzies and George Lee Rush have become history's youngest 49er world champions off the west coast of France. Fifth in the second medal race after winning the first was enough to secure the title. Warriors coach Andrew Webster is fearing a season-ending ACL knee injury for halfback Tanner Boyd after their NRL League win over the Broncos in the Magic Round. Hawke's Bay have claimed their second win of the NBL basketball season, beating host Nelson 102-96. Keanu Rasmussen led the scoring with 39 points for the Hawks. Lewis Clairbert and Erica Fairweather have won the 400-metre individual medley and 800-metre freestyle, respectively, to wrap the swimming national championships. That's sport. I'm Jodie Gill.
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9: Stay close indeed. Lockerbie Estate bringing us our weather on what is a pretty beautiful start to the day. Lots of sunshine expected. And it's Monday, 18th of May. It's mainly fine, as I said. A few showers could possibly develop much later this evening on the east coast. Marine forecast, southeasterly 15 knots. Sea is slight, easterly swell rising to 1 metre. The high today only 17 degrees in the sunshine. Right now 10 degrees in Wairinga. It is 11 degrees in Te Rerenga. It is 7 minutes past 8.
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It's 8:11 at the Coromandel CFM. Love our local listeners and getting the occasional chastising words. Fabian, you pronounced it wrong. And again, I can pronounce things wrong. I'm only human. And I suppose it's understandable if I pronounce things wrong, especially if the words are nonsense and made up. So the made up word I got wrong, I said churglass. It's chuglass. Chugless. Well, what am I talking about? I'm talking about the new name for Grahamstown. Well, the name for Grahamstown for the next few days anyway, with Thames Historic Grahamstown being transformed into Chugglass this week for a massive amount of filming for the huge production of their next Minecraft film in the town centre in Thames. If you want more details, stay tuned for the local news with John Freer at 8:30 this morning. A fantastic hit from the 70s on the way shortly. This is Natasha Bedingfield, and the rest is unwritten. Coromandel CFM.

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1: That's right, it's 8:18. Happy Monday, the 18th of May. And some fantastic birthdays from around the world. Miriam Margoyles, the actress, 85 years old today. It never rains in California, in Southern California. Well, that's Albert Hammond turning 82. Rick Wakeman, the keyboard player from England. He was in Yes and a solo career, turned 77. Now, Mark Mothersbaugh. He's the founder, a muso singer-songwriter for Devo, Whip It Good. Jim McGinney from the Midnight Oil celebrates his birthday. Founding member, lead guitarist and keyboard player as well with the Midnight Oil. How do you sleep with your beds burning? And of course, born in Hawaii in 75, 51 years old today. An incredible singer-songwriter, so groovy, so relaxing. You can play him anywhere. Jack Johnson celebrating his birthday on this day as well. If you're celebrating with friends and family today, well, enjoy them. Enjoy the beautiful weather and enjoy the best music variety with the Pointer Sisters on the way next on CFM.
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Well, two songs in the last half an hour from the film Love Actually. You're here with Fabian Coromandel's CFM. Well, this week is set to be one of the longest weeks in history for me. And why do I know this? Because I'm going on a holiday next week. And of course, when you're going on a holiday, it never comes quickly. Ah, well, I can live and wait. I can dream of it with CFM.

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2: In this update, National says it's open to scrapping good character assessments for more than just sexual offending. The party's campaigning on ensuring judges no longer take positive testimonies about offenders into account. A suggestion: there are some holes in New Zealand First plans for the government to buy out BNZ. Massey University Professor Claire Matthews says a hefty sum would be involved and the government's already been reluctant to inject more capital into Kiwi Bank. A coroner's found a Northland drowning tragedy is a stark reminder of the risks of rock fishing and the need to wear a life jacket. 34-year-old Fazil Babu and 37-year-old Sarath Nair disappeared.

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3: Having increased the party vote at the last two elections, the Greens are now looking to their third-term Coromandel candidate to push the vote into double figures. Pamela Greely launched her bid for the Coromandel seat in Thames yesterday, telling supporters she wanted to replace the sitting MP while also receiving 10% of the party vote. She said her campaign launch was earlier than in previous years, and what will be different this time round will be devoting 100% of her time to the challenge ahead. After being swept out over the Tairua Bar in their dinghy on Saturday night, three people have the local Coast Guard to thank for their rescue. After losing power off the Pawanui Wharf, the three were swept out of the harbour and across the bar. Tairua Pawanui Coast Guard President Andrew Gibson reported an urgent call out at 9:30pm. He said on confirming the details, his crew went out in rough conditions, located the dinghy and brought the cold, frightened and extremely grateful people back to shore. He said all were wearing life jackets, had cell phones, lights and a personal locator beacon on board. Grahamstown and Thames has taken on a new look, being renamed Cherglass as the movies come to town. Shooting of the Minecraft show began in the early hours of today and will continue until Wednesday morning. The Grahamstown end of Pollen Street will remain closed, as are a number of businesses. The production crew has set up a camp on the outskirts of Thames alongside Rhodes Park. In local sport, Waihee have again cemented their spot at the top of the Thames Valley Premier Club Rugby Championship this following Saturday's 36-14 win over Mercury Bay. The Whitianga side had looked to pose a real threat following recent performances, but the carryover champions with the home advantage were just too good over the second 40 minutes. Other round six winners were Hauraki Norths and Thames. Norths, Thames and Pyra were the winners in yesterday's women's round two matches. In football, Thames men now sit second on the Waikato Division points table after a 2-0 win over Waihee. Both the Thames and Waihee women had big wins yesterday, 9-2 and 7-2 respectively. I'm John Freer. You can keep up to date with all our local news on our app or Facebook page at Coromandel CFM.
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4: All right, good morning. It is 8:37. You're here with Fabian. Thank you, Lockerbie Estate. Today's weather mainly fine. Chance of a few showers much later this evening in the east of our region with southeasterly breezes. Marine forecast, well, southeasterly is 15 knots. Sea is slight. Easterly swell rising to 1 metre. And that high, 17 degrees. Currently, we're 11 degrees in Aotearoa. We're 11 degrees in Hikuwai.
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4: Well, you're here with Fabian. I'll be catching up with local news correspondent John Freer and we're going to track down those big stories for the week. Before we get there, though, a bit of Daryl Braithwaite, John Farnham.

0: It's the Coromandel CFM, Daryl Hall, John Braithwaite. I should say Daryl Braithwaite and John Farnham on the Coromandel CFM. Oh, well, got the Johns mixed up. Speaking of getting them mixed up, I have John Freer, local news correspondent. How you doing?
1: I think you were going to say then it was me singing on CFM, Fabian.
0: I would not put my lovely listeners through that experience, John, but I appreciate the effort you put in. Although I do understand you play harmonica, is this correct?
1: I do, yes. I was nearly going to burst into that for you the other day. But we should talk about local news because that is what I do.
0: Fair enough. All right, take me through. What are the big stories of today and the week coming up?
1: Well, you'll recall last week we had the three treaty settlements down in Wellington, and we've got a follow-up story with that. It just came out of a comment that was made during those settlements, and that relates to the Hauraki Collective, so we'll be running a story on that this week. excuse me. The public meeting in Whangamata on Friday morning, which we'll be covering, and that's a meeting that's been put together by the community board. What they're doing over here is establishing two committees, one to look after the town restoration and the other one to look after the harbour. And they've called a public meeting, so it'll be interesting to see what sort of turnout we have with that. We've got a couple of interviews that we're going to be playing this week. I attended the Green Party's election campaign launch yesterday in Thames. We'll be running an interview from that. And also, and I know it's another Whangamata story, but the Whangamata Community Marae and Hub, they actually yesterday launched the design of the new facility that they're building at 101 Martin Road. Now, there was a fair bit of controversy around that when it happened, but I have to say there was nearly 200 people that turned out to yesterday's event. Fabian, there's obviously a lot of support in the town for this project, so I've also got an interview that we'll be running on that. Of course, we've still got a few road closures around the place. We've got a movie being shot over in Thames, so part of Pollen Street's closed, and Pepe Bridge, the work there on the piling continues this week with closures every evening.
0: All right, and the details of those closures for the Pepe Bridge, State Highway 25, of course, are all on our Facebook page, the Coromandel CFM. Sounds like a busy one for you, John Freer. Appreciate all your hard work.
1: All right, thanks, Fabian. Have a good week.
2: 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Songs like this.

0: It's the Coromandel CFM loving the Finn brothers this morning. Happy Monday. It is the 18th of May. 8:48 is on the clock. And it's happening in Whangamata this evening. In fact, I want to talk about it today. $50 per person, normally $250. 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
2: Oh, loving a bit of Bobby McFerrin, Don't Worry, Be Happy. 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
3: She says, it's not you, it's me. I need a little time, a little space, a place to find myself again, you know. Oh yeah, I know a goodbye when I hear it. She smiles, but her heart's already out there.

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3: In this update, New Zealand First Leader Winston Peters says he'll be telling the National Australia Bank, "We want our bank back," as he lays out his plans to buy BNZ. The party will campaign on the purchase after its sale in 1992 and merging it with Kiwi Bank to create a new state-owned bank. Peters says the bank may not be for sale, but they'll make sure it is.
4: The last thing they'll be telling me to do is get stuff, because the reality is the first thing they'll do is make sure that ripping off New Zealand people who go to banks is not going to happen after we get in.
3: But Massey University's Claire Matthews says it would be very expensive and quite authoritarian if done by force.
5: I'm not sure that that would be worthwhile, because it sends a really big message about how New Zealand operates and could have significant impact for our reputation globally.
3: An investigation's underway after an unexplained death at a property in the far north, Waimamaku, last night. Emergency services were called to Weka Weka Road about 8:45pm, where a man was found dead. Plans to build a short section of railway track at Marsden Point is gaining steam, and it might cost less than expected. The previous Labor government allocated $410 million for the 19-kilometre rail spur connecting the North Auckland line to the industrial hub. Back then, it was estimated to cost about $1 billion. But Business Desk reports Rail Minister Winston Peters has written to Auckland Mayor Wayne Brown to say it's now expected to be far lower. Firms will be shortlisted by Kiwi Rail. The World Health Organization's declared an Ebola outbreak in the Democratic Republic of Congo, a public health emergency of international concern. 87 people have died and 246 cases are suspected. Ebola is a highly contagious and often fatal disease spread via contact with bodily fluids. BBC correspondent Joe Inwood says the DRC is one of the world's poorest countries with high-density areas.
6: This is a really serious illness, but it's one that you can, through relatively manageable steps, prevent the spread of. We saw the health workers trying to go out into the regions and get that message across.
3: That's news.
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3: In sport, a PGA Championship Choose Your Own Adventure golf major is unfolding across the final round on the Aronimink course in Pennsylvania.
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3: Maddie Smith has a one-shot lead at 6-under par, 7 holes into his final round, as you heard on Sky Sport. Six others, including previous Grand Slam tournament winners Rory McIlroy, Justin Thomas, John Rahm and Cam Smith, are within 2 strokes. Alex Smalley lost the overnight lead with a double bogey on the par 4 sixth. Jannik Sinner has joined Rafael Nadal in becoming the second man to sweep all 3 clay court ATP Masters 1000 tennis titles in a single season. That's sport. I'm Jody Gill.
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13: 9.07, Coromandel CFM, mainly fine today. Beautiful start to the day, lots of sunshine. A few showers developing later this evening on the east coast. Marine forecast, southeasterly 15 knots, sea is slight. Easterly swell rising to 1 metre. Today's high 17 degrees, right now 13 in Colville, 14 degrees Pumpkin Hill.
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Everybody Hurts with REM, Coromandel's CFM. Morena, you're here with Fabian. It is 16 minutes past nine and our best music variety continuing. Over the next 15 minutes, we'll have some Men at Work, George Ezra, and then the CFM Tie Times. 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

0: must be gonna play cricket this year, then, are you, Johnny?
1: Nah.
0: Well, you sure are a funny kid, Johnny. But I like you. So tell me, what kind of boy are you, John?

0: On the Coromandel CFM, be good, Johnny. It is 9:24. You're here with Fabian. Happy Monday. It is our Big Breakfast Show, and tomorrow is Tuesday. Funny that. And the Big Breakfast Show tomorrow is going to have something really special happening because we are celebrating Kiwi Music Month here on CFM. And once again, we're taking it to the streets. And tomorrow, we're going to have the busker out and about in Thames on Pollen Street, sitting outside of Coromandel Insurance Services near the CFM offices. We have CFM's very own Rob Holding. He's going to be busking from 9:30 till 10:30 tomorrow morning. So right about now, tomorrow, you'll see Rob setting up outside of the Coromandel Insurance Services, and he'll be tuning his guitar. He'll be bah-bah-bah-bah-bah, warming up his booming, deep, bubbly voice, and he's going to be busking and playing a lot of great Kiwi songs. When you listen to Rob tomorrow outside of Coromandel Insurance Services, give us a phone call here in the CFM studio, and I will hopefully hear from you what song Rob is playing. And you'll score yourself pizza vouchers thanks to Luke's Kitchen in Kuawatunu celebrating Kiwi Music Month.
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1: All right, well, we hit a high tide earlier this morning, 7:50. The low tide is coming up at 2 p.m. Later on this evening, we're going to have another high tide at 8:20. Thank you so much. 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
1: All right, well, there is a pop-up op shop. 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

0: right, on the way next on the Coromandel CFM, we're going to have the first band I ever saw live in a concert. It was an amazing gig. I was dancing. It started as a sitting gig in Hamilton, and then all of a sudden, towards the end of the night, people just made their way down to the front of the stage and just rocked it and danced all night long. It was incredible. We're going to enjoy my first live concert band ever on the way next.
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Train on the Coromandel CFM. Before that, some 10cc and the Things We Do for Love. They were the first band I saw live in concert, and it kind of got me into music in a big way. On the way next, we have the 10 o'clock news, sport and local weather. We'll have some Police, the Bee Gees, some Kiwi local music with Koha, a little bit of Seal. I'm also going to be catching up with Mandy from Te Awa Life Care Village in Cambridge. Going to talk about this beautiful development, what stage they're at. And I think she's texted me a little thing to do with architecture and design and how you could be involved in that process. That's all coming up in the 10 o'clock hour on your Live and Local CFM.

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3: In this update, Chris Luxon is firing back at Winston Peters over his latest comments about immigration. The New Zealand First leader has been accusing his coalition partners, National and ACT, of being too slow on immigration. The Prime Minister and National leader says he feels like there's a bit of anti-immigration cosplaying going on, whereby some politicians pretend to be Donald Trump, Nigel Farage or Marine Le Pen. He says the remarks by Peters are an example of that.
4: We don't have uncontrolled or illegal immigration in this country. I lived in the US for 8 years. There's 13 to 14 million illegal immigrants inside the US today.
3: The helicopter involved in a fatal crash near Wanaka yesterday belongs to the Wallace family, who have suffered previous helicopter tragedies. Emergency services were called to Mount Aspiring National Park about 10 a.m, finding two people on board dead. Rosie Leishman has more.
5: The helicopter had been chartered by a hunting group. Three others in the group were on the ground, unhurt. The ODT reports the chopper had been chartered from the Wallace family's Alpine helicopters. Two Wallace brothers, Matt and Nick, were killed in separate helicopter crashes in 2018. Their brothers, Toby and Jonathan, run the company and are the sons of Warbirds Over Wanaka Air Show founder, Sir Tim Wallace.
3: A criminal defence lawyer believes scrapping good character considerations at sentencing discourages rehabilitation. If re-elected, the National Party has announced judges won't be able to give sentence discounts to sexual offenders for good character. But Marie Dierberg KC says in her experience, victims of sexual offences feel better knowing that the offender is making efforts to better themselves.
6: That is more heartening to them because those victims will think, well, maybe that's it, there will be no more victims.
3: An investigation is underway after an unexplained death at a property in Far North's Waimamaku last night. And Kiwis are rallying behind a Christchurch family devastated by a fatal house fire in Mariho last week, raising tens of thousands via donations. That's news.
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3: In sport, a 49er Sailing World Championship triumph for New Zealand off the west coast of France. 21-year-old duo Seb Menzies and George LaRoche have become the discipline's youngest winners. LaRoche says improving one variable to their skill set meant they were never out of puff.
9: Getting our boats beat up through the wind range, we've obviously gone pretty well in the past in the light breeze, but not always so well when it's windier.
3: The scoreboard attendants are earning their keep at the PGA Championship Golf Major final round on Pennsylvania's Aronimink course. Aaron Rye has the lead at 7 under par through 13 holes. That was a short time ago. Seven others, including previous Grand Slam tournament winners Rory McIlroy, Justin Thomas, John Rahm and Cam Smith, are within three strokes. That's sport. I'm Malcolm Jordan.
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10: It's 10.05. Coromandel CFM. Mainly fine weather today with a few showers developing in the east this evening. Otherwise enjoying heaps of blue. Today's high will be 17 degrees currently. We're 13 in Netherton, 15 degrees at Otama.
0: With a side order of the best music variety. It's the Big Breakfast on the Coromandel CFM with the Coromandel Lifestyle Centre. 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
10: Well, a public service announcement. It always pays to have cell phones, life jackets, a personal locator beacon if you're out on your boat, as proved by the very successful rescue of three scared people from the Tairua. Now, yesterday when their boat died. If you want more details on that story and hear some great news about it, well, stay on the Coromandel CFM Facebook page. That's the Coromandel's CFM. The Bee Gees on the way, also some local music.

0: 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Thanks to Philip Hart, Chartered Accountant, on the Coromandel CFM.
1: It's 10:15, Coromandel CFM. You're here with Fabian. Hope you're having a stellar start to the work week. The weather's really played ball through the Friday, Saturday and Sunday. It looks pretty good for the next couple as well. If you're looking forward to some local music, well, we love them from Pairo. A three-piece from Hauraki Plains. They are Koha, and this is Summer Vibes, reminding me of the beautiful weather I've just experienced this weekend. Thanks, Koha. Thanks, Philip Hart.

0: loving a bit of the Steve Miller Band, revived a couple of decades later with Seal on the Coromandel's CFM. We've got Queen on the way shortly, then I'll be catching up with the Queen of Te Awa Life Care Village, Mandy from Te Awa Life Care Village in Cambridge. We're going to catch up in the next 5 minutes and find out all about their new stage three of a beautiful project and also talk about their killer website.
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0: Morena, the Coromandel CFM. Welcome back to the show once again. Mandy from Tiawa Life Care Village in Cambridge. How are you doing, Mandy?
1: Oh, great. Thank you, Morena. It's a beautiful day in the Waikato today. How is it for you and the Coromandel?
0: I mean, it's pretty beautiful here as well. We share some of the best weather. And again, we're so close to each other that if you did have to go and join the beautiful team at Tiawa, you're not too far away from the peninsula. And I do want to say, Mandy, I've just looked at your website and the new video on the front page, that beautiful drone footage taking me through the development. I'm looking at what happens inside, outside activities. I mean, the residents really seem to be having a great time.
1: Yeah, they do. There's a lot to do at our village, and you can take part in as much or as little as you want. The residents, they have a great vibe, and they're really good at looking after each other. They're a lot of fun to be around. I don't actually have the energy at the end of the week to stay with them at happy hour. I need to go home for a rest.
0: Well, I'm looking at their garden and it looks beautiful. Those pumpkins, well done. And the pool table looking pretty exciting as well. Well, if you do want to know what I'm talking about, tiawalifecare.nz, and you'll see the video and see it for yourself. But Mandy, how's it all going? The new care wing, how's the sales going?
1: Oh, really awesome. We've sold down 50% of those rooms, and they're 50 square metre care cottages that you can have rest home, hospital or palliative care in when you need it. We swing the care to you. So we're really pleased with that response from our residents. So we've probably only got about 5 more of those rooms to sell, which is really, really good news.
0: So Mandy, I hear a bit of a rumour that you're starting to design some new villas, but you're at a really good stage if people want to get involved in that process?
1: Absolutely. So we're designing down on our third level now. We're completely full on levels 1 and level 2. So we're on our third terrace towards the mighty Waikato. We are designing homes. And yes, none of our homes are the same. If you want to, you can design your home from scratch with us, with the help of our architect and also our interior architect. And we're really coming up with some really stunning results. I think it's incredible because it feels like a real community as opposed to a cookie cutter kind of similar looking place. There's a lot of character and, you know, really polished finishes being achieved that the residents are really enjoying.
0: I know from my mind, Mandy, that, you know, I'm obviously a musician. I have a couple of pianos at home, guitars and instruments, that if I was to come in and design it, I'd want a slightly taller ceiling at a certain place. I'd like it to have a big view so I could have the piano but also look outside and see the garden. I'd have a lot of things that I would want. So having that flexibility, knowing my next step, you know, could be tailor-made for, you know, a big piano in the middle of the room taking up half the house, that's quite it brings a smile to my face.
1: Yeah, that's great. That's what we do. That's awesome.
0: Well, if you want to jump on the beautiful Tiawa Life Care Village, the website, again, tiawalifecare.nz, you could design your own home or join all the beautiful people in the community. I'm watching them play croquet. I've seen mahjong, cards, poker, all kinds of good activities and walking clubs. Again, jump to that website, join the fun, and if you're keen to, design your own house. It sounds like a blast. Mandy, appreciate your time.
1: Kia ora, thank you.

0: Good morning, Coromandel CFM. You're here with Fabian once again on the line with our fantastic Steve from Grace O'Malley's Irish Inn. We're talking Super Rugby. How are you doing, Steve?
1: I'm doing great, Fabian. Yourself?
0: I'm doing all right. It's beautiful weather over the last sort of 6 days or so, so I'm pretty happy. How did I do this weekend for my Super Rugby picks?
1: Well, you didn't get the lowest points. You ended up with 12 points out of a possible 30 points. But unfortunately, there was two people that got 23 points each, which was Andy and Tony and Paddy Teatley. And then there was six of us on 18 points. So Bronnie and Maria, Mark Daniels, Mavis, Steve Tull, and Wheels.
0: I noticed Steve Tull was in that list. Well done to you. How's our top three looking?
1: The top three is John Taberner on 258, and only 5 points behind is Bronnie and Maria. So there'll be celebrations at the CFM morning tea, I should think. And then we've got Gary Wheeler on 249 and Ollie on 246. So it's still pretty tight at the top.
0: Do you have any recommendations for humble pie? I probably should do some form of baking when I have to acknowledge Bronnie's success over me by a significant way.
1: Yeah, well, maybe you could bring something back from your holidays, some exotic type food.
0: I'll do that, something really spicy. Ah, I like it, Steve, it's all your fault. Hey, let's catch up this Friday and plan for a really big weekend. We're almost at our semis, aren't we?
1: Yes, there's only two rounds to go, and then we're in the semis, and it's almost turned out to be sudden death.
0: Love what I'm hearing, Steve. You have a great morning. Cheers.
1: Okay, mate. You have a good day.

0: double dose of Split Ends, A Walk Away, and Straight Old Line, Coromandel's CFM. Well, we're going to keep the best music rolling before I sign off shortly. Annie Lennox on the way next.
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3: In this update, Chris Luxon says a government purchase of BNZ isn't feasible and wouldn't make sense. New Zealand First is campaigning on buying BNZ from the National Australia Bank. Leader Winston Peters says it would be merged with Kiwi Bank to form the National Bank of New Zealand. The Prime Minister and National Leader says the cost would be huge, and to him, it sounds like a policy that would come from Labor or the Greens.
4: I don't have a spare $30 billion hanging around in a bank account, and I don't really want to go borrow another $30 billion.
3: A defence lawyer is concerned that scrapping good character references for one particular type of crime is too emotionally charged. If re-elected, National says judges would no longer be able to consider positive testimonies about people being sentenced for sexual offending. Law Association Vice President Samira Tagavi says the policy seems irrational.
5: I can see why National is doing it, but being charged with sexual offending can really happen to anyone. The threshold these days in this country is so low.
3: A multi-million dollar operation for London police to keep two rival protests separate. Far-right figure Tommy Robinson held an anti-immigration rally yesterday in the city centre, the same day as an annual pro-Palestine demonstration. Met Police spent nearly 10 million New Zealand dollars deploying 4,000 officers to keep the two apart. UK correspondent Gavin Gray says arrest numbers weren't as bad as anticipated, with 43 people detained.
6: Of the thousands of officers drafted in, 660 were from other forces, including in Wales.
3: A Coromandel goldmine boss is brushing off environmental concerns with its new section ready 3 months early. Oceana Gold opened the north portal of its Waihi goldmine last week after gaining fast-track approval to expand operations in the Hauraki district until 2043. The mine beneath Coromandel Forest Park has been criticised by environmental groups for risks to conservation land. But Chief Executive Gerard Bond says the impacts are minimal, with plans for pest elimination and habitat restoration.
7: This is an invisible mine. We enter from outside the forest park. We go underneath. We have next to zero surface expression.
3: That's news.
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3: In sport, Aaron Rye is on the cusp of securing a maiden golf major. The 31-year-old Englishman has a three-stroke lead at 9-under par after the PGA Championship final round on Pennsylvania's Aronimink course. He carded a 5-under 65 today. John Rahm remains the closest contender. Rory McIlroy finished at 4-under. He appeared to call for security action when a fan chanted USA after a dud shot dawdled into a bunker on the 16th. Four players remain on course. That was a short time ago. Warriors prop Jackson Ford has missed selection in the New South Wales 19-strong squad for the opening State of Origin match in Sydney next week, despite sitting second in the Dally M medal standings through 10 rounds. Teammate Mitch Barnett has been picked. That's sport. I'm Malcolm Jordan.
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11: Mainly fine today, but a few showers developing in the east this evening. Southeasterlies, and we're looking at 17 degrees today, 5 overnight. Tomorrow, mainly fine with isolated showers clearing in the evening. Southeasterlies for our Tuesday and 18 degrees. Checking in on the marine forecast. Out on the water today, it is short and sweet. Southeast 15 knots, sea slight.
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My name's Jude. Good morning. Happy Monday to you. CFM's Job Spot is coming up very shortly, as per usual. And at 11:30, I'm going to be doing a bit of a movie review. That's something a little bit different, isn't it? A movie that I actually saw at Mercury Twin Cinemas, The Devil Wears Prada 2. Did I love it or did I loathe it? Find out soon.

0: 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Good morning. 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If you're looking for a job, a couple of vacancies happening at the Whitianga Community Social Services. 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

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Now, I took myself off to the movies about last week. I went to see The Devil Wears Prada 2 at Mercury Twin Cinemas. Now, I was expecting a sharp, kind of styly follow-up of the OG, which I also saw and I really did enjoy. And while the film absolutely delivers on fashion and visual flair, the story didn't quite hold my attention the way I thought it would. Now, the cast is amazing. Meryl Streep, Anne Hathaway, Emily Blunt and Stanley Tucci all bring in their A game. That said, though, I did find the story a little bit slow for me, and a few parts felt like they just dragged on just a little bit. It's a more of a relax, sit back and watch kind of movie rather than something with lots of twists or energy, you know. Kind of the movies I do actually naturally prefer. So on the plus side, though, the Mercury Twin Cinemas experience in itself was excellent, as always. The seating was really comfy, and as a girly with long legs, I really appreciated the extra leg room and the addition, of course, of enjoying a nice glass of red, turning the screening into more of an experience than just a movie for me. So overall, The Devil Wears Prada 2 didn't fully grab me, but it's definitely worth a watch if you're into fashion forward films or just want a relaxed, comfortable night out at the movies with a nice atmosphere.

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1: King's birthday weekend is not far away, not this weekend coming, but the following one. 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So a good time to stock up on your reading material for a great cause. Of course, all proceeds go back into the community. That's the 30th of May in Whangamata.

0: Harbour Finn. 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And of course, to support just that, good Kiwi music, New Zealand Music Month. In fact, CFM has got their busker out and about tomorrow morning, and I'll be telling you a little bit more about that a little bit later on. I'll tell you exactly who it is and exactly where he's going to be in Thames. So yeah, listen out for that. Coming your way, we're going back to the 70s with ELO.
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Midday mixtape time is coming up after new sport and weather. And today I've got four absolute belters for you, all with cities in the title. So stay with us and I'll be taking you for a little world tour, little musical world tour, in fact. 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